0: Kristen and Nige.
1: After we've buried Uncle Jim, you can't say, surprise, now this is going to be a cricket oval.
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0: 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Doctor and the Medics there with a song that's been a one-hit wonder twice. 1970 for Norman Greenbaum and in the 80s for Doctor and the Medics. I love music trivia. Alrighty, I'm loving the weather as well. Dear God, it's been lovely. So, overnight, we got colder than it was expected to be. 2.9 at about 7.30 this morning. Now, we were aiming at 17 degrees today. Well, we kind of blew that away. And at 10 past 3, we got to 19 degrees. Unbelievable. On the 12th of June in Canberra. It's clearly a thing. So down to 4 degrees tonight, foggy start to tomorrow, and the Bureau says there could be showers later in the day tomorrow with top of 16. Showers easing on Sunday, also 16, and a partly cloudy return to work on Monday for the first full working week in a while, 15 degrees on Monday. All right, as you head home, more great music. In fact, because it's a feel-good Friday and you're heading home, we're going to celebrate with Kool & the Gang next at Mix 106.3.
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